then the phone rang. 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

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You're still young, that's your fault. There's so much you have to know.

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0: Somos tu amigo fiel.

You know, baby, there are two sides to every coin. But there's only one side that you should be enjoying. The side I have to show you with all the love you'll ever need. So come and get this fortune, satisfaction guaranteed. Let me love you the way you want to be.

is how Mr. Stan Getz, who was one of the people that brought it from down south of the border, below the other border, he and a man named Gilberto, I believe it was,

It's not time to make a change. Just relax, take it easy. You're still young, that's your fault. There's so much you have to